When I'm alone in my room, sometimes I stare at the wall, and in the back of my mind, I hear my conscience call, telling me I need a girl who's as sweet as a dove. 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
1: No, we walk around the world, stepping, not giving a damn by where our feet land at. 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
1: I'm DJ Moose.
0: And you are listening to the episode 661 of the Gothic Moose. Welcome to the show.
1: Yay! You're back, ZXSP. It has been too long. We haven't been together. And through not wanting of our own, because I don't think either of us have had time for the last month to be able to get together and do a show.
0: Absolutely. I'm so glad to hear you again.
1: It is so nice to have you back on the show and to be joining me again. And it's wonderful always whenever you're here. It makes the show just that much better. I hope all our listeners agree.
0: Well, I really hope so too.
1: So, what did we start it off with? Is that a track by me? I think that was a track I picked, right?
0: Yes.
1: We started it off with Shadows Hold and Haunt Me, and that was followed by Silhouette with A Part to Start.
0: Then we had The Mirrors with the track I'll Stay.
1: And then Distraction Forever with You Killed the Spark in Me. And that is a band from Montreal.
0: Very cool music.
1: It's, I think, a wonderful way to start off our back togetherness on the Gothic Moose. Jump right into some more music.
0: So we have more one with Zemlya Palaya. This is a Ukrainian band.
1: And here we go with more.

0: The doctors say you have anxiety neurosis.
1: What kind of American are you?

0: After Morwan, who did we have?
1: We had foie gras with psychic sobriety.
0: Then?
1: Glass spells with thrills.
0: Nora McKenna with Malva followed that.
1: Wire Flash with In the Depths.
0: It's a good thing that was your track, because every time I wrote it when I was looking for the song to buy it, I kept writing In Depth. And I kept reading it as In Depth. I kept getting rid of the. That was followed by Destroy Me Again and Club Confession. Planet Damage with Acid Case, Machine Drum Molly. And we wrapped up that second set with Skull and Cultist with the track Bigger Guns. So what have you been up to, said XSP, in the month we've been apart?
1: Oh, it's been a lot. A lot of boring stuff. I try to be more outside because it's finally summer. The weather is nice. It's also North. I live in North Germany, so it's not like it's actually sunny.
0: Have you had some of the hot weather that's been racing across Europe? Has that been affecting you where you are?
1: It's been only like a couple of days and it's cold again.
0: Well, I mean, I suppose in many ways it's better to be cold than hot, because where I bought my house, it's been 40 degrees more or less for the last like 3 or 4 weeks.
1: That is insane.
0: Yeah. And it's only the beginning of summer. Now imagine what August will be like.
1: In my hometown, it was always very hot in summer. So I'm still getting used to. I live in Germany for 4 years now. I'm still getting used to the climate here. Also, again, trying to do more things, try to be more active, because I didn't go to Wave Gothic this year. I'm not also going to other big Gothic festivals.
0: So no Amphi or no Wacken?
1: No.
0: I'm pretty sure it was after the last time we spoke, but we watched, my wife and I, we watched a documentary about Wacken and how crazy it is. But crazy, yet at the same time, it looks pretty cool. And speaking of which, I don't know if I told you. Yeah, I think I might have mentioned it. But, you know, so when I went to see Rome, when they came to Montreal, I was listening to the other bands that, you know, were playing with Rome, like Mortis and Uda. And it's ruined my new music playlist on Apple Music, because now it's half full of metal. And then my son has also been listening to music. So it's half full of like weird hip hop.
1: Okay, that was unexpected.
0: And I'm like, wait, where's my music? So, just a little side story.
1: Oh, yeah, I know the feeling. It's also sometimes just like one random track you save and then all your playlist just...
0: It gets ruined. On Spotify, Spotify is a little better because it knows more what I listen to. Somehow Apple Music is like, oh, you listen to this? Oh, then you listen to one metal song? Then you're going to want to listen to nothing but metal. Wait, no. You know I have tons of music in iTunes. How do you not know what I listen to? Anyway. Shall we wrap up this show?
1: Yes.
0: Who are we going to have?
1: We're going to have Ghost Cop with the track Trouble, followed by Gunship, Tell Me When the World Stops Ending, followed by Yuko with the track Vita Zdorovi, Ambient Version. And we end with Over, Bring Out Your Dead. Yuko is also a Ukrainian band,

0: Do you want to start or shall I start?
1: Yes, I want to start.
0: All right.
1: My name is ZXSP.
0: And I'm DJ Moose.
1: And you are listening to the episode 669 of the Gothic Moose. Welcome to the show.
0: 661.
1: And I said something different. That's called like trying too much.
0: I mean, I appreciate it, but we're a good 8 weeks away from episode 669.
1: Okay, let's start again. Sorry.
0: No, it's all right.
1: I didn't even notice.
0: I think this will go at the end of the show.
1: Bloopers. Yeah. Let's go.

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I want to get into it, man, you know. Like a sex machine, man. Moving, doing it, you know. Can I count it off? One, two.

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0: There it is, the power play opening up the show. Of course, welcome along to a brand new edition of Q-Burn In for the Duration on your favorite station once again. PA here just winging it.
1: Never wanna lose you.
0: Yeah. Oh yeah, that was new from Terror Vision. I should mention that. Love Ain't Cheap, new single from them.

want to lose you, Rolling Stones from Foreign Tongues. I'm sorry if you got a little interference during that record. I don't know where that came from, but yeah, it climbed out and, you know, just crashed over the top of it. Very nasty indeed. But anyway, hey, back to normal transmission, hopefully. And Slaughter and the Dogs have a brand new album out. It's the first album in ages from these guys, and boy, are they on the money with this. This is their cover of the Velvet Underground classic.

brand new album out from Slaughter and the Dogs, Mick Rossi and the gang, back in a spotlight by the looks of things. White Light, White Heat, the Velvet Underground song. Speaking of the spotlight, first of the spotlight acts this week here at Q-Burn, about to step right under the spotlight. We thought it was about time to have another four tracks from Social Distortion and their current album, Born to Kill. Let's start off with this one.

It's a good album, in my opinion. Certainly hope you have hard copy of this. If not, maybe go to the website and pick it up. Take a look at the merchandise. Have a look and see if they're doing any dates near you. Social Distortion. The album is Born to Kill. Got a roaring leopard on the front cover. That's how you recognize that one. That was Tonight. And why don't we, follow it through to just choosing the tracks here, just winging it. I'm looking at the track listing now. I'm thinking, oh, what should we play after that? Why don't we just let it run through to, well, I know it sounds lazy and, you know, typical, because I am lazy. Why don't we just let it run through to the following track called Partners in Crime? But, I mean, you know, I don't think you'll be disappointed with this one.

Isn't that great? I told you you'd like that. Social Distortion from the album Born to Kill. Out now. Get hard copy if I were you and show the good music the respect it's due. Let's see. We had Tonight and followed by Partners in Crime, which was the one you just heard. We'll get another two tracks from this absolutely great album. It's Tuneful Noise. That's what this is. Noise that you can whistle afterwards. It's just excellent. We'll get another two tracks on this hour under the spotlight. Right here at Q-Burn, in for the duration on your favorite station. The PA here stringing it together and making it happen. Somehow. Some way. I'm kind of stubborn about that.

That's a great new record from Temperance Movement, but it's a little too short for my liking. Could be another 2 minutes long, that one. Thanks a lot. Eat you alive, but always bear in mind, this is Q-Burn, and we also have this.

That's a really great record, isn't it? New from the Editors. That's called Seriously. Yeah, they are serious about that, I can tell. These guys, they like what they do as well, and so do I. They're from New Zealand, as far as I know. Mountain Boy. And this is Monsters from their current album.

That's Mounted Boy and Monsters. The whole album is as good as that track. And if you like that sound, then you've got it all the way through the whole album. I would recommend it if you like that. Now, you're probably thinking, hey, PA, let's see you follow that with something that won't fall flat. Well, I do have this.

That's War on Drugs, new from them. Who's That is the name of the song, new album out, and everything else. And go to the website, check out the merchandise, check out the dates, see where they're playing live, and catch them if you can. You're just witnessing another edition of Q-Burn, in for the duration on your favorite station with me, PA, and the music is just drifting out for you to enjoy. Just like casting a fishing net, watching it wrap itself around the world and gathering listeners.

That's when I first discovered the Hangy Stars. I always loved that one. From an album called Songs for Somewhere Else. What an ideal title. That'll let your mind drift, won't it? On a sweet summer's day, and as the seasons change, then, you know, it's going to. It's autumn now, I guess. Although we still have a very warm situation once the sun comes out. If the sun does not come out, then the warm situation is not happening, which is good in a way. Looking out of the studio today as I record the show, it's grey, dull and drizzly. And the temperature is, I guess, mild for this time of year. But it is, you know, splish, splosh, splash. That's for sure. Social Distortion. Another two tracks on the way. Started with this from the album Born to Kill. Under the spotlight this week for the first hour at Q-Burn.

0: Here's a final track from Social Distortion from their great album Born to Kill, under the spotlight for the first hour this week here in Cuban. Four tracks played from that album. They're all good. It's all good. I'd get hard copy if I were you, and show to good music the respect it's due.
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as Cotton Mather, Camp Hill rail operator. It's sort of trippy and hippie and psychedelic and, well, it'll lose you if you're not careful. It's best to, you know, hang on to someone or maybe use your spirit guider. You know, your spirit guider. That's what you need in that. But it's just my opinion. You know, if you want to go into that on your own, then it's up to you. Well, I'd say, well, go ahead. It's all exciting stuff.

What an excellent track that is. Hello, Heaven, Hello. It's got a little Aerosmith in it. It's got a little Who in it. And that is, of course, Idols, opening track to Idols. And that's from Young Blood. We featured them many times on the show and indeed on a spotlight as well. Right, we've got a new record from Robert Plant.

He's always pushing forward, isn't he? He's always moving along. He's not affected by the past. And this is the way the Robert Plant sounds these days. This is the current thing that he's on. It's beautiful. Robert Plant, Two Coats, new from him. Let's turn our attention now to the second of the spotlights. And we drag back under the spotlight. Although they're happy to be there, I would think. The Ugly Guys, they have just signed a good deal with Conquest Records, which is all good news for everybody. They have an album out called Highway Shoes. And, you know, my only argument is they're really highway boots by the looks of things on the cover. But Highway Shoes is probably easier when you work lyrically with a song. And I think we'll find out with the title track right now.

There's the opening track to the album from the Ugly Guys, Highway Shoes. And they're under the spotlight for the second hour. This week here at Q-Burn, just done a deal with Conquest Records. Congratulations to everyone. Although this one is also put out on Conquest, but I understand it's for the new album as well, which they'll have out soon. And as soon as we get it, we'll put it out on the air and let you know about it. The Ugly Guys. Let's see, where should we go? Oh, yeah, one of my favorites from this album. And, this explains a lot. I love the title of this one and everything about it. This is a single, in my opinion. I don't know whether it is, but it should be. This is Hotter Than a $2 Pistol.

That's Brian Adams, new from him, The Ballad of Terry Fox. You know, he always comes up with the goods. New album out now. I'd get hard copy if I were you. And show to give music the respect it's due. We've also got, Brandon Flowers here, vocalist from The Killers. Has a solo album out. It's called Thrasher. This is from it, Tiger's Blood.

is great, tiptoeing around the perimeters of Springsteen's fan base with that sound, if you ask me. Brandon Flowers, and that's Tiger's Blood here at Q-Burn in for the duration on your favorite station. And we're here every week, same time, same place.

Isn't that great? That's Bo Diddley Dance, final track, the closing track, as they say, on Vince Ray's current album, Back in the Shack. It's a nice bit of voodoo rock, I like that. Right, Train. And following this, we'll have another couple of tracks from the Ugly Guys under the spotlight for the second half. This is City of Angels.

That's a great new track from a good new album from Train, City of Angels, here at Q-Burn, in for the duration on your favorite station, back under the spotlight with the Ugly Guys.

what those cowgirls do. We can only imagine. Final track from the Ugly Guys. The Ugly Guys even get interest there from the cowgirls. That is good. You know, obviously looks is, not everything. Right, El Vicar, this track's called.

There it is, final track under the spotlight from the Ugly Guys. All four tracks taken from the album Highway Shoes is out now. I'd get a hard copy if I were you. Swing by and say hi. They're on social media. Also, tuck into Conquest Records. You may be able to get hard copy and merch there. Find out if they're playing live near you and go see them. Creative people love the support, as you can imagine. El Vicar, What the Cowgirls Do, and Highway Shoes, and what else do we have? Oh, yeah, Hotter Than a $2 Pistol. How could I forget that one? Four great tracks there from a great album. A new one from Simple Minds. This is Beginner Boys at Cuban.

0: Simple Minds, new from them, that's Beginner Boys, here at Cuban, in for the duration on your favorite station. Very nearly out of time for another show, so the hope has hit the spot with you. We'll be back again, same time, same place, once again, with another edition of Cuban. For me, Peter Anthony, take care. We'll go out with some Lou Reed, which is live.
1: Thanks.

0: New York, New York. 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
3: This week, we're back in London with more highlights from the massive DC party we did at Drumsheds last month. On the last episode, we had my back-to-back with Chris Avantgarde, and this time we got a set from Eli Brown. Eli's been a big part of the Drumcode and Truso family for a while now. I always love hearing him. He's got a great energy, both in real life and on the dance floor. So enjoy this one, live from London. Let's go.

0: Okay, big thanks to Eli for joining us at Drum Sheds. As always, make sure you're following him across all his channels to keep up with everything he's got going on this summer. Before I go, thanks to everyone who joined me and Armin doing our back-to-backs at Coachella over the last 2 weeks. The response has been incredible, and I promise we got some more projects together dropping very soon. That's all for now. Next time, Joel Mull is with us, so don't miss that. Until then, have a good one.
1: 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Adam Beyer returns next week.

And welcome to the Blues Ann Show here on Shaky Radio. We're here every Tuesday at 8 o'clock for an hour, doing some kind of a theme set of music. And thank you for lending me your ears. We are live, as always, absolutely live. We're broadcasting from the Vault Studio in the barn in the woods of Williams Township, Pennsylvania, USA. And just a reminder that all the past shows are all available to listen to on demand on the Shaky Radio website. And so the theme. We heard my creation, Whirlwind, with Frankie Z on drums there. And what our theme is going to be this is about the future, or what's next, or tomorrow. That's going to be a kind of a broad theme that we're going to follow today. So let's step into the future with Canned Heat and the Future Blues.

All right, that was the Kinks with This Time Tomorrow. And now we're going to step into the future with the Beatles and Tomorrow Never Knows.

0: Well, all right, that was Joe Walsh with the song Tomorrow. And now we're going to hear one with the perfect title for this theme, The Birds with 100 Years From Now.
1: Ready? 1, 2, 3, 4, 1.

Yes, indeed. That was Seal doing Steve Miller's song "Fly Like an Eagle." I think it was the soundtrack of the movie was called Little Monsters or something like that. But another lot of funky side there. Now we're going to listen to a very bold statement made by Alice Hooper. I am the future.

Well, all right, that was Rod Stewart. Tomorrow is a long time. So let's play a comparison game here. We're going to hear the same song, Tomorrow is a Long Time, by the Earl Scruggs. Earl Scruggs Review.

Well, you might recognize that high-pitched vocals of Curtis Mayfield and that song with Future Shock. And now we're going to move on and step into the future with Bad Company, Moving On.

Yes, indeed. We have to do a theme here, and one of the benefits of the theme is I get to play all kinds of music. We do what I like to call venue hopping here. So what we just heard was Black Sabbath and Tomorrow's Dream. And now we're going to bounce around to some Shadows, an instrumental called Tomorrow's Canceled.

There was some sweet pedal steel in that number. That was Michael Nesmith. Remember him from the Monkees? Yep, that was him. And

0: Welcome to Down the Rabbit Hole, where the surface fades and the rhythm pulls you under. This isn't just a journey, it's a descent, a plunge into the shadows of sound, where every beat tells a secret and every drop whispers truth. We're going deep, deep into the heartbeat of house, where music twists like smoke, melodies echo like dreams, and time loses all meaning. So close your eyes, let go of the world above, and follow us down the rabbit hole. Your guide to the deeper side of Deep House.
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Welcome back to the program that brings you all things deep. So this week we're going to have tracks from Noise Generation, Circulation, Ekis Ekis, Modulest and more. We're kicking off with this one, Jupiter 4 by Hosini. 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